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right, it's time for another Rewind Custom Top 5 Countdown. And this time we reach back to the month of June 1991. These are your five biggest hits. In fifth place, Jesus Jones.

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1: First time listening to Rewind, coming from Toronto to Halifax. On a long drive, and I'm glad you're with me. And I just really, really use A Little China Girl, David Bowie.

Alanis Morissette rewinds, and that brings us back to the pop culture quiz. The biggest grossing movie of 1986, no-brainer, it was Top Gun. Let's rewind.

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Cool 92.9, Morgan County's greatest hits. I'm Danielle. How fast do you think you could put together a pizza? Like with the dough, sauce, toppings, all that stuff. How fast do you think you can make a pizza? Well, there's a world's fastest pizza maker out of Manassas, Virginia. I'll tell you how fast he makes a pizza coming up. Right now, it's Sheryl Crow.

0: 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Thanks for listening on your Monday morning. I'm Danielle. Humid out there today. We'll see a high of 85. 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
2: 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On 81, between Winchester, Martinsburg, and Hagerstown, there are no accidents. 70 eastbound, you got this crash before you get to 17 Myersville, blocking the right lane. Solid delays from Mapleville Road, southbound 270. Traffic slows out of Urbana to Hightstown. Then you find the lane divide, 15 across Point of Rocks, heavy. Heavy getting into Luckett's, the rest of the right of Leesburg's fine. Route 9, traffic slows after Sagal Road to Harper's Ferry Road. Heavy into Hillsboro, heavy when you get to Percival Road to the Berlin Turnpike, as well as Hamilton Station. On Route 7, traffic slows before and after Route 9. O'Malley Oakley with traffic.
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12: Here's your Panhandle News Network forecast. Today will bring partly sunny skies with high humidity and a chance of a shower in some areas. The temperature will reach 84 degrees tonight. Expect a clear sky illuminated by the moon with high humidity and a low of 67 degrees. With your exclusive AccuWeather forecast, I'm meteorologist Joe Lundberg on Cool 92.9.
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Good morning, I'm Danielle with you on your Monday, 7:07. Mix of clouds and sun today, high of 85. 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

Cool 92.9 Morgan County's greatest hits. 7:30, 68 degrees, humid. The hot's coming back. It's the 4th of July week. It's going to be a crazy week. Coming up, we've got your cool news. Right now, it's the Spinners on Cool 92.9.

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0: 92.9, Morgan County's greatest hits. 6:34, nothing like some Doobie Brothers to put a smile on your face on a Monday morning. It's currently 69 degrees, mix of clouds and sun today. It's a high of 85.
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0: In studio with me this morning is Judith Shumate. She is with the Morgan County Democratic Party. Good morning.
2: Good morning.
0: And you guys have a picnic coming up.
2: We sure do. We have our annual picnic. It's going to be July 17th. That's Friday from 6 till 8 at the Nature Center Shelter at Cacapon State Park.
0: Okay. And it's a family-friendly event. You guys have crafts and other things going on.
2: We sure do. We're going to have probably have some face painting for the kids. We'll have some games for the adults and the kids. I think it'll just be a good time for everybody to come out, celebrate a good July Friday.
0: Is this one of those picnics where the meat is provided and you bring a side, or is everything provided?
2: We're going to have fried chicken and barbecue provided. We also will have a salad and some baked beans provided. But if you could bring a dish, that would be good. And we will have gluten-free and vegetarian options.
0: Well, that's good. And you said that you're going to have music. Somebody's going to be there performing.
2: Yeah, the delightful Dr. Ross Martin is going to be there. Uh-huh. So he'll be giving us some of his music. I know y'all have seen him at the Ice House, at the Cardinal Bar, several places around town. Yeah, Ross is always a great guy to have.
0: Yeah, that's great. And also, you said it's a great chance to meet the candidates.
2: Yeah, we're going to have all the federal, state, and local Democratic candidates, all the way down from the United States Senate is Rachel Betty Anderson. We'll have Ace Parsi for our U.S. House of Representatives. Elizabeth Ferris will be here running for District 15, West Virginia Senate. Ashley Brainer will be here running for District 90 Delegate. And Joanne Hepworth will be here running for District 89 West Virginia Delegate.
0: Oh,
2: and the local Democratic commissioner candidate.
0: And that's a great chance to go and talk and see where you guys, feel with the views of things and your vision of the future of Morgan County and the state of West Virginia.
2: So the other thing that I think will be good about this is that I've been around all these people. They're very approachable. We are going to have some short speeches. It's not like we're going to be speechifying for 2 hours.
0: Okay.
2: But we're going to have some short speeches, and all these folks are very approachable. And what they really want to know is what your concerns are.
0: Mm-hmm.
2: They're much more about listening than talking.
0: That's good. Yeah, that's always good to hear. And you guys, if people are interested in your all's Morgan County Democratic Party, you guys have monthly meetings.
2: Yeah, we have the third Thursday at the courthouse in the county commissioner's room. Everybody's welcome. It's at 5:30, usually lasts about 45 minutes. We'd love to see y'all come out.
0: Mm-hmm. And let me just recap. You guys have your party picnic July 17, 68, Cacapon State Park, in the Nature Pavilion. Is that right?
2: That's okay. Correct.
0: And how can people get more information about you guys?
2: You can go to MorganCountyDemocrats.com, and that's us.
0: That's great. Anything else you want to add?
2: Just thanks for having us here, and we look forward to a lot of people coming out.
0: Thank you, Judith, for coming in this morning.
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16: Here's your Panhandle News Network forecast. Today will bring partly sunny skies with high humidity and a chance of a shower in some areas. The temperature will reach 84 degrees tonight. Expect a clear sky illuminated by the moon with high humidity and a low of 67 degrees. With your exclusive AccuWeather forecast, I'm meteorologist Joe Lundberg on Cool 92.9.
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0: 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I'm Logan Scott. 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
13: Here's your Panhandle News Network forecast this afternoon. Expect variable cloudiness with a chance of a shower in some areas, making it feel humid. The temperature will reach a high of 83. Tonight, skies will be clear with the moon shining brightly and humidity lingering. The low will be around 66. With your exclusive AccuWeather forecast, I'm meteorologist Joe Lundberg on Cool 92.9.
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1: He wants to launch this one down the field, down the middle. 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
15: Here's your Panhandle News Network forecast. This afternoon, expect variable cloudiness with a chance of a shower in some areas, making it feel humid with a high of 83. Tonight, skies will be moonlit and humid with a low of 67. Tomorrow will bring a mix of sun and clouds with a high reaching 91. With your exclusive AccuWeather forecast, I'm meteorologist Joe Lundberg on Cool 92.9.
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Morgan County's greatest hits are on Cool 92.9. I am Logan Scott, and I'm out the door. Thank you so very much for hanging out with me on this Monday. Back in with you tomorrow starting at 10 a.m. Morgan County's greatest hits. We're Cool 92.9. Bye now. Summer has arrived.

Morgan County's greatest hits. This is Cool 92.9. Coming up in about 8 minutes, doing this to make yourself look better for pictures isn't helping you. It's actually bad for you. It's coming up right now, the Bengals on Cool 92.9.

0: River Band right here on Cool 92.9. When someone asks you to take a picture with them, what's the first thing that you do? Well, for a lot of us, you suck in your stomach. But experts say holding your stomach in can create a chain reaction throughout your body. It's also called ab gripping or hourglass syndrome. It's especially bad for women, but it can cause a whole host of negative issues. It can cause back, hip, jaw, or rib tension, pelvic floor issues, and even pain in your ribs and chest. Physical therapists say the solution isn't doing more crunches. Instead, they recommend learning to relax your abdominal muscles, improve your posture, and reminding yourself to stop holding your stomach altogether. You might want to look good for that picture, but in the end, sucking in your gut is not worth it in the long run. More coming up. 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
6: Here's your Panhandle News Network forecast. Tonight, expect a moonlit sky with humid conditions and a low temperature of 67. Tomorrow will bring a mix of sun and clouds with a high of 91. Tomorrow night will be mainly clear with humidity persisting and a low of 70. With your exclusive AccuWeather forecast, I'm meteorologist Jason Caterina on Cool 92.9.
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